0: So what are some of the strategies behind the new brand?
1: See, as you can see, the name of new brand is You. So Y comes from you and You comes from us. So it's a brand for you from us. So the whole strategy here is that the brand is going to be all about you. It's all about the tech natives, the digital natives, the tech enthusiasts. The ethos behind the brand is that you are the master of your universe. You are the creator. You control your life. So why don't you control your devices? When I say devices, not only phone, but everything which is which connects you. So you provides you power to change your phone or devices the way you want, the way you want to control it. So for example, if you want to secure your phone and you don't want to give data to all the apps what you've been downloading, you should not be giving that. So all that power you provides to all the users. And the best part is that this product is all about community. So all those people, all the developers, we are going to give a complete bootloader, kernel access, BSP, everything. So then whatever they want to create, they can create on it. And we'll load it on phone and provide to you. So this means a phone for you from you.
0: What is the new things for the customer in terms of customer care?
1: As I said, the whole brand is going to be online. So this means if you're buying the phone online, then you should get service also online. And this is the first time in the world what we are starting something like this. So this means that if you are buying a phone online, you just raise a ticket and somebody will come at your home and provide you the service. So we are truly excited about this, and I think this also makes it a truly, truly differentiated service.
0: For less than 9,000, it's a fantastic phone with the superb features. But how are you reaching the customers through an online channel?
1: Also, for online, we are already tied up with Amazon.com here, and the base is already very, very strong. And all these tech natives, digital natives, these guys are already available on online platform. So, as I said, it's a phone for the developer community, phone for all the tech natives and digital natives. So, online is going to be the strategy.
0: Do you have a global ambition also with the brand?
1: What is it?
0: Global ambition also with the same brand?
1: Yeah, as I mentioned, the first launch is going to be in India. So, India is the first market, and certainly after that, it is going to go across the world. So, stay tuned.
0: Can you share some of the markets?
1: No, as I said, stay tuned. Once India is all set, as you say, as you can see, we are a pretty new brand. We're a new company, so we just started crawling. Let us stand and then start running, and then we will be coming up with various strategies for the world.
0: Just one more question: what is the motive behind creating a new brand? Because Micromax is already strong. There is a lot of brand loyalty behind that.
1: So, when we wanted to create something for the tech natives, digital natives, for all those people who want to create the product themselves, as I just mentioned, people who want to control the devices, people who want them to make something and then that is something they want to use. In Micromax, is a separate strategy altogether, which is offline, which is still pretty big, around 85-90% of the market. But there is those tech enthusiasts, digital natives who want to control the devices, who want to create something of their own. So this brand is for them, and that is why we are using CyanogenMod as an operating system.

0: So what are you doing back?
1: Well, I sat back and thought about the things we used to do. It really meant a lot to me. You mean a lot to me.
0: I really mean that much to you?
1: Girl, you know it's true.

sign of your ear for melody of groove. What a pair to make the move. Walk the way I do, see your soul rock and see your brain and face. Under your feet, I'm the rapper, you're the dancer. So now I'm gonna beat, hip-hop gonna pump with soul and funk. You don't like

what you like to earn at school. So you'll learn the way of life, how it should be done. Instead of playing with the trigger of the gun, look at me, I feel started to